0: fascism.
1: KXLE, this is Noise Pollution Radio. We'll be back next week. We're here every week, 10 to 11 p.m., 88.9 FM, KXLU. Once

Good evening and welcome to another edition of Cuban Fantasy with Dos Equis here on KXLU Los Angeles, 88.9 FM for this Wednesday, July 22nd, 2026 evening. I hope you've had a wonderful week so far and you're ready to close out the middle part of it with 60 minutes of some great Latin jazz. Don't forget that we are also available to you online at KXLU.com or by using the internet radio function of the iTunes program and looking for KXLU under the colleges, universities folder. You can also ask your Alexa device to play KXLU for you. 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And you can also check your smart TVs. Many of them also contain the same free radio apps. As always, we started with our theme song, Cuban Fantasy, this version by the Puerto Rico All-Stars from their 1995 album, De Regreso, on the RMM record label. We've got some great music in store for you for the next 60 minutes, so let's sit back and relax as we start off the program with Dimas Sanchez from his 2025 album, Afro Antillano. Let's hear him doing A La Verde Gay.

And we closed out that set there with the great Eddie Palmieri from his 1995 album Arete. We heard the song Crew. We also heard from pianist Donald Vega, who for many years resided right here in Los Angeles, now is in New York City. This is from his most recent album from 2023 entitled As I Travel. We heard the song Baila, Dance Like No One Is Watching. And before that, we heard from Dimas Sanchez from his 2025 album Afro Antillano. We heard the song A La Verdegue. Let's continue with some more music. Let's enter our second set here with Diego Rivera from his 2023 album Love and Peace. Let's hear the song Ganas.

And we ended the second set there with Puerto Rican band leader, percussionist Don Periñon y Orquesta La Puertorriqueña. This is from their 2004 album, 20 Aniversario. We heard them doing Invitation. We also heard from the Eddie Torres and his Mambo Kings Orchestra. From the 1994 album, Dance City, we heard them doing Hot and Heavy. And before that, we heard from Diego Rivera from his 2023 album, Love and Peace, and the song, Ganas. Let's enter our final set here with Don Grolnick from his 1996 album, Medianoche. Let's hear the song, Rojo y Negro.

And we wrapped up that set there with Mexican pianist, the great Eddie Cano, from his 1962 album, A Taste of Cano. We heard him doing the classic Tintindeo. We also heard from trombonist out of New York City, Doug Beavers, from his 2017 album, Art of the Arrangement, the song Sunflowers. And before that, we heard from Don Grolnick from his 1996 album, Medianoche, and the song Rojo y Negro. Well, our time here has come to an end. I hope you've enjoyed this last hour of Latin Jazz. If you have and you're craving more, as I do every Wednesday, I invite you to join us here on KXLU Saturdays and Sundays from 6 a.m. to 6 p.m. as we host the long-running award-winning program Alma del Barrio, now in its 53rd year, playing some great Latin dance music for 24 hours over the weekend. So we invite you all to join. For those of you who have been longtime listeners, thank you for your continued support there on Alma del Barrio. In the meantime, have a wonderful rest of your week. We hope to see you this weekend on Alma del Barrio. If not, we will see you next Wednesday, as we close out the month of July with some wonderful Latin jazz right here on Cuban Fantasy with Jose Cristobal on KXLU Los Angeles, 88.9 FM. Good night, everybody.